0: So I'm officially hooked on peach rings.
1: It's B-Dub. I was on the longest ride, and one of the guys in our club that rides with us, he's one of our prospects, his name's Doug. He had peach rings in his saddlebag. And keep in mind, I've never tried these things before a few weeks ago, and I am hooked on them now. Like, I feel like he's a peach ring pusher. Like, if peach rings were a narcotic, he would be out on the corner at 2 a.m. trying to sell them. Like, that's how big of a deal these are to him. And I got to tell you, they're fantastic. Like, imagine 6'3", 300-pound bikers, and we're sitting around eating peach rings at a gas station. That's how that went.
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5: country weather. This evening, we're tracking some scattered showers and thunderstorms. Some really heavy downpours are possible at times, but they're hit or miss in coverage. We should slowly clear out later tonight, especially after midnight, and back to sunshine on Thursday with more pop-ups later in the day. I'm meteorologist Matt Stanley.

Been in Arizona the last week, hanging with my dad, who is who's battling cancer. He's been in the hospital for almost 2 weeks. Tomorrow will be 2 weeks. Hoping he can go home soon. But he had a

of victory is that the other night he didn't have to have a blood transfusion. That's the first time since I've been here that that hasn't been the case. So it's all about victories and setbacks, right? You got to get through the setbacks to get through the victories. Thank you for your thoughts and prayers. Keep them coming.

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1: All right, here's the latest on these storms moving through East Mississippi, West Alabama. So we don't have a severe thunderstorm warning that's currently in effect, but we do have a storm we're keeping our eye on. The National Weather Service has issued a special weather statement on this storm. It's going to be for Southern Kemper, Southeastern Neshoba, and Northern Lauderdale County for the next hour or so. Radar was tracking this storm over House, and really it's a cluster of storms about 10 miles northeast of Union, and it's moving southeast to 10 miles an hour. So not only Meridian, but Union, Collinsville, Marion, Tumsuba, Tucker, NAS Meridian, Lauderdale, Porterville, Blackwater, Herbert Springs, Neshoba, House, Liberty, Prismatic, Kewaunee, lots of communities going to be affected over the next 60 to 90 minutes by the storm. Again, the storm is not deemed severe, but strong enough, in fact, that the Weather Service has issued this severe weather statement. So stay tuned. If this thing goes severe, we'll be breaking back in and giving you the latest details right here. 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
4: He's a ranch hand in a pinch, man. Hotter than the red on the cattle brand. Cause she's a gold digger with a quick trigger. A cast iron skillet swinging lid flipper. Now he's a double wide on the county line. Sipping on a six pack of Lone Star Light. She did him dirty, took him to the

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0: just want my horse back.
1: It's B-Dub, and it's not a huge surprise, but Dr. Pepper is apparently America's grocery cart king. Instacart says it's the most popular soda order in 17 states, mostly across the South and West. Meanwhile, Coca-Cola, the thing we basically use as another word for soda, is number one in just three states. Pepsi, one. Delaware. This feels like Delaware just wanted somebody to notice them. And the Northeast, apparently keeping the entire ginger ale industry alive. My favorite, though, Oregon's number one, is Diet Pepsi. As an Oregonian, I'd like to formally request a recount.
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1: Ella Langley's Choosing Texas is apparently choosing not to leave number one. Just spent its 18th week atop the Billboard Hot 100. And if it hangs on one more week, it'll tie a bar song Tipsy and Old Town Road at 19 weeks. The all-time record? Mariah Carey's All I Want for Christmas Is You at 22 weeks, although Christmas songs getting to come back every December feels a little like using cheat codes. Ella's having a moment, though. Matthew McConaughey just covered the song on The Tonight Show, and now even Drake popped into her Instagram comments to compliment her songwriting. Country music in 2026? It's a little weird, isn't it? But I would say pure country songs, she's already got the record, because the bar song Tipsy was an interpolation of Jaquan's Tipsy from 2004. And Old Town Road? I mean, you throw some Cyrus on there, maybe, but it's not a pure country song. It's just classified as country. Just saying. That's your breakdown.
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6: This evening, we're tracking some scattered showers and thunderstorms. Some really heavy downpours are possible at times, but they're hit or miss in coverage. We should slowly clear out later tonight, especially after midnight, and back to sunshine on Thursday with more pop-ups later in the day. I'm meteorologist Matt Stanley.

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0: 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After.

George Burge talks back to school and the dreaded pick up and drop off line. You do not want to miss this. His thoughts on that in about 10. 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

0: George Burge on the show. It's Beat Up Radio, man. It's back to school season for you as a parent.
1: Oh.
0: Do you and Kara celebrate that when you have a little more free time together when you're home and not on the road when the kids are in school? Or is that something you miss them, you know, because you're gone so much playing?
1: We have gotten in this phase where the kids were coming out with us a lot this summer, which was nice to not have like the being tied down to school. It was like we went to Australia. They came on tour with me. They came out on the bus for a couple shows. We would go stay out at the lake for a week. And that freedom was really nice. But I also know that my wife, having interaction with other adults now and like getting to, you know, go to the gym and getting to like do stuff outside of the 7 and 9 year old world is definitely some mental therapy for her. I will tell you, man, the back to school car line, I know your listeners can relate to this too. The drop off and the pickup line is complete insanity. I mean, it's
0: ridiculous, dude. It's crazy. So like, I don't have kids, but I've dropped my nieces off or picked them up from school a couple times. And I'm like, what is this BS? This wasn't around when I was growing up. It was bedlam.
1: And
0: you just,
1: my day.
0: Right. Well, you're just sitting there. Insanity. And the parents that get there early, get there an hour early to get to the front of the line. I'm like, what are we doing? Like, no, just bedlam.
1: And my poor kids, you know, my wife is so on top of everything. So she's always the first person to drop off and the first person at pickup. But when dads drop off or pick up, they're always the back of the line or the last ones to get picked up. And I'm not going to lie, I have a high school hero truck. I got a 5-inch lift on my truck. It sounds like a tank when you turn it on. So my poor kids, I come to pick them up in this tank at school, but they kind of love it too. When dad shows up in the monster truck to pick them up from school.
0: I picked up my niece one time on the bike and, you know, she's 10 now. I think she was 8 when I picked her up for the first time. And it was like, all her friends were like, look at that. She's going to ride on a motorcycle. Now they're all at the age where they could care less. You know, they're
1: cool. Uncle Peter showing up.
0: Not so much. Not as cool as I once was, but I will be down the road. My oldest niece is going to be a freshman in high school. And I straight up told her, I said, if I ever get asked to pick you up, I'm showing up on the bike in full MC gear, you know, revving the engine. I mean, who knows how high schoolers will receive that, but I don't care.
1: None of the boys are going to mess with her after that. There
0: you go.
1: Mess with her after that.
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It's B-Dub. I just want to say thank you for all the thoughts and prayers coming my way for my dad. 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
12: This evening, we're tracking some scattered showers and thunderstorms. Some really heavy downpours are possible at times, but they're hit or miss in coverage. We should slowly clear out later tonight, especially after midnight, and back to sunshine on Thursday with more pop-ups later in the day. I'm meteorologist Matt Standard.

0: Harrison Ford is apparently not done being Indiana Jones. It's B-Dub. At 84, he announced at D23 that he'll be the actual model for the Indiana Jones animatronic in Disney World's new ride, Indiana Jones and the Myth of the Jade Serpent. It's coming to the Animal Kingdom in 2027, where Dino Land used to be. Ford says it'll be the first Disney attraction where Indy actually has his face, which is perfect. After five movies, Harrison Ford has finally found a way to play Indiana Jones without having to run, jump, get punched, or spend 6 months pretending his knees don't hurt.
1: Mississippi, you did it. You made the Mississippi Miracles Radiothon a tremendous success.
2: Our final total for the 25th annual Mississippi Miracles Radiothon is $289,315.
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9: This evening, we're tracking some scattered showers and thunderstorms. Some really heavy downpours are possible at times, but they're hit or miss in coverage. We should slowly clear out later tonight, especially after midnight, and back to sunshine on Thursday with more pop-ups later in the day. I'm meteorologist Matt

So we're a week and a half off of the longest ride. I got back last Sunday, as you know. We raised over $53,000, which is insane to even think about that number when I started this 4 years ago and how...

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0: I love stories like this. You know, HOAs are the bane of our existence sometimes, right? And there's a woman going viral after hers kept hitting her with a $45 fine because she had a dead bush in her yard. So she finally fixed it. She spray painted it green. In the video, she says, "It's not dead no more, Becky," that admires her work like she just wrapped up an episode of Fixer Upper. And honestly, this might be the most HOA solution ever. You want green? Here's green. The video has more than 7 million views and people are loving it. Some ask why she didn't just replace the bush, because then Becky wins. That's why.
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1: Darius Rucker might be starting to count down the encore. He says he's seriously considering retiring from touring in about 2 years. And honestly, after playing 110 shows last year, I get it. Like, at some point, your suitcase knows the TSA agents better than your own couch. Darius says he still loves making music, but these days he's enjoying being home more than being on the road. And that's a feeling I think a lot of us understand. The good news, before he hangs it up, he says he'd like to do one more big Hootie and the Blowfish tour. So if you've always wanted to hear Hold My Hand live, you might not want to keep putting that off. That's your breakdown.
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4: This evening, we're tracking some scattered showers and thunderstorms. Some really heavy downpours are possible at times, but they're hit or miss in coverage. We should slowly clear out later tonight, especially after midnight, and back to sunshine on Thursday with more pop-ups later in the day. I'm meteorologist Matt Stanley.

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George Burge, continuing that conversation on the show tomorrow. An update on my dad on whether or not he's gotten to go home from the hospital. He's been in the hospital. It'll be 3 weeks tomorrow, assuming he doesn't get to go home.

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1: The country weather. Tonight after a leftover shower, rumble, thunder, expect gradually clearing skies as temperatures fall to the mid-70s. Tomorrow for your Thursday, first half of the day looks hot and sunny. We'll climb to the upper 90s in the afternoon with some scattered showers and thunderstorms later in the day. I'm meteorologist Matt Standridge.

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3: Tonight, after a leftover shower, rumble, thunder, expect gradually clearing skies as temperatures fall to the mid-70s. Tomorrow for your Thursday, first half of the day looks hot and sunny. We'll climb to the upper 90s in the afternoon with some scattered showers and thunderstorms later in the day. I'm meteorologist Matt Standridge. 97.

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2: Tonight, after a leftover shower, rumble, thunder, expect gradually clearing skies as temperatures fall to the mid-70s. Tomorrow for your Thursday, first half of the day looks hot and sunny. We'll climb to the upper 90s in the afternoon with some scattered showers and thunderstorms later in the day. I'm meteorologist Matt Standridge.

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3: Tonight, after a leftover shower, rumble of thunder, expect gradually clearing skies as temperatures fall to the mid-70s. Tomorrow for your Thursday, first half of the day looks hot and sunny. We'll climb to the upper 90s in the afternoon with some scattered showers and thunderstorms later in the day. I'm meteorologist Matt Standridge.

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3: After a leftover shower, rumble, thunder, expect gradually clearing skies as temperatures fall to the mid-70s. Tomorrow for your Thursday, first half of the day looks hot and sunny. We'll climb to the upper 90s in the afternoon with some scattered showers and thunderstorms later in the day. I'm meteorologist Matt Standridge.

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3: In a pinch, man. Hotter than the red on the cattle brand. Cause she's a gold digger with a quick trigger. A cast iron skillet swinging lid flipper. Now he's a double wide on the county line. Sipping on a six pack of Lone Star Light. She did him dirty, took him

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2: Your country tonight, after a leftover shower, rumble of thunder, expect gradually clearing skies as temperatures fall to the mid-70s. Tomorrow for your Thursday, first half of the day looks hot and sunny. We'll climb to the upper 90s in the afternoon with some scattered showers and thunderstorms later in the day. I'm meteorologist Matt Standridge. 97.

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5: Your country weather.
6: Tonight, after a leftover shower, rumble of thunder, expect gradually clearing skies as temperatures fall to the mid-70s. Tomorrow, for your Thursday, first half of the day looks hot and sunny. We'll climb to the upper 90s in the afternoon with some scattered showers and thunderstorms later in the day. I'm meteorologist Matt Standridge. 97.

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0: 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You made the Mississippi Miracles Radiothon a tremendous success.
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0: Thanks to you, the Children's Hospital of Mississippi can continue to treat Mississippi children with world-class care and relieve families of any financial burdens due to health care costs. 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
2: Tonight, after a leftover shower, rumble of thunder, expect gradually clearing skies as temperatures fall to the mid-70s. Tomorrow for your Thursday, first half of the day looks hot and sunny. We'll climb to the upper 90s in the afternoon with some scattered showers and thunderstorms later in the day. I'm meteorologist Matt Standridge.

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3: Tonight, after a leftover shower, rumble, thunder, expect gradually clearing skies as temperatures fall to the mid-70s.

Mafia Thursday, first half of the day looks hot and sunny. We'll climb to the upper 90s in the afternoon with some scattered showers and thunderstorms later in the day. I'm meteorologist Matt Standridge.

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0: 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Because heroes deserve to hear thank you, too.

after a leftover shower from both thunder, expect gradually clearing skies as temperatures fall to the mid-70s. Tomorrow for your Thursday, first half of the day looks hot and sunny. We'll climb to the upper 90s in the afternoon with some scattered showers and thunderstorms later in the day. I'm meteorologist Matt Standridge.

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4: It's a warm and dry start this morning across eastern Mississippi, western Alabama. Here we go. It's going to be another hot summery day. We'll climb to near 100 this afternoon. Heat alerts in place as feel-like temperatures will top out near 110. Watch out for some isolated showers and storms also later this afternoon and evening. I'm meteorologist Matt Stendridge.

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0: Good morning. It is just before 6 o'clock, 75 degrees in Meridian, and this is your community update, a service of Webb & Stevens Funeral Homes on 97 OKK. From the Robert Barham Family Funeral Home, today will be the visitation and service for Mr. William Barrett. The visitation will be from 10 to 10:45, and the service will start at 11, both at the Robert Barham Family Funeral Home. Meanwhile, tomorrow will be the service for Mrs. Margaret Virginia Doggett. That is going to be at 11 o'clock at Shady Grove Cemetery. 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

pledge allegiance to the flag of the United States of America and to the republic for which it stands, one nation, under God, indivisible, with liberty and justice for all.

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1: I'm Cash Matlock with Queen City News Feed. Here's what's happening. A Meridian man is behind bars on sexual battery and child exploitation charges. According to the Lauderdale County Sheriff's Department's inmate roster, 50-year-old Scott Farmer was booked Wednesday afternoon. He faces one count of sexual battery and two counts of exploitation of children. Farmer's bond is listed at $450,000. Additional details surrounding the allegations have not been released, although Meridian police are expected to hold a news conference at 11 today with more information on the investigation. Farmer is presumed innocent unless proven guilty. And a man wanted on a murder charge in Lauderdale County has been captured in Texas. Texas authorities say 20-year-old Kelton Keontae Webb was taken into custody in Kima after Meridian police detectives provided information about his possible location. Texas DPS worked with several Houston area law enforcement agencies to locate and arrest Webb. The city of Meridian praised NPD for its work, while Texas DPS

0: discredited cooperation between agencies across state lines. Authorities have not announced when Webb will be returned to Mississippi. Webb is presumed innocent until proven guilty. And Explorer Acres is inviting runners and walkers to its first annual 5K walk and run Saturday, September 5th in Collinsville. 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
1: Dry start this morning across eastern Mississippi, western Alabama. Here we go. It's going to be another hot summery day. We'll climb to near 100 this afternoon. Heat alerts in place as feel-like temperatures will top out near 110. Watch out for some isolated showers and storms also later this afternoon and evening. I'm meteorologist Matt Stenders.
2: Hot and humid in August. That's crazy. Thanks, Matt. Currently it is 74 in DeKalb, Philadelphia, 77 at NAS Meridian, and 75 at Key Field. From your Twin States Weather Authority, this is 97 OKK. And a good morning to you. It's Quinn Alexander. Hope your day is going well so far, for as little of it as you've had so far today. Coming up at 9:15, your second clue for the Grand Ole Opry Artist of the Week. 7:30, we are celebrating birthdays and anniversaries. So if you know someone with a birthday or an anniversary, text it into us now at 601-693-3697. 6:45, got your Nashville news, and there is an engagement to celebrate. But coming up at 6:15, first thoughts of the day. Donuts and Pokemon. We gotta talk about it. Trust me, you will not believe how much people are willing to pay for this combination. That's coming up on your Hometown Country Morning Show.

97 OKK, your hometown country morning show. My first thoughts of the day are two songs away, and two of my favorite things in the world are Pokemon and donuts, but put them together, and it's just weird. First thoughts of the day coming up. First, let's Luke Combs.

97 OKK, your hometown country morning show. What's up? It's Quinn, and it's time for my first thoughts of the day. Now, I have mentioned this before. I am a huge fan of the video game series Pokemon. I have played it since I was 8 years old. It got me through some very dark places when I was younger, and I still play it to this day. So I want to say that I am a fan. I am also a fan of donuts. Donuts are one of the best foods on the planet. Zero nutritional value, and that's the way I like my food. But yesterday was the 30th anniversary of Pokemon. I know, 30 years of Pokemon. That's insane. They teamed up with Dunkin' Donuts, and they created, I don't even know.

0: what to call. I'm sorry, they team up with Krispy Kreme, not Dunkin' Donuts, excuse me. They team up with Krispy Kreme to celebrate the 30th anniversary with Pokemon-themed donuts. They come in a box. There are six of them. They are a little bit different. Each one has a different Pokemon on it. And the reason I bring this up is because people purchase these boxes not to eat themselves, but they're selling them on eBay. These boxes are selling for $25,000. $25,000 for these boxes of donuts. I am a huge fan of Pokemon, and I am overweight, which means this is a great combination for me. I have never heard of a bigger waste of money in my life. In my entire life. This is the most insane thing. I think that if you are willing to spend $25,000 on one of these, you shouldn't be allowed to have money at all. We should just take it from you, because clearly you are not responsible enough to have it. That is easily my first thought of the day. My second thought of the day is now I really want a donut.
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97 OKK, your hometown country morning show. Yesterday, we told you that the prices for Halloween candy is going up. Well, now it's being taken way more seriously. Details after the Eli Young Band.

0: 97 OKK, your hometown country morning show. What's up? It is Quinn. I genuinely cannot believe what I am reading right now. I understand when you go to this store, you go to Walmart, you go to Target, you go places and you want to buy something and they have certain things locked up. I understood when it was video games. I kind of understood when it was laundry detergent. But now they're locking up Halloween candy. I don't understand this. Why is it specifically Halloween candy that is being locked up? You walk on the shelves, and you walk around the stores, you see on the shelves that there are regular candies out in the open just for anybody to put in their cart. But you need help specifically with the Halloween version. It does not make any sense to me. We talked yesterday about the fact that since 2020, it sounds weird to say 2020, since 2020, it went up. Halloween candy, 100-piece bag, went from $9 up to $16 today. Now you're telling me that they don't trust us enough that they have to lock up the candy? That just makes me want to take it more. I'm so confused by the things that they are locking up. Video games, understood. Those things are expensive, and it's easy to swipe. Toothpaste, laundry detergent. Laundry detergent I kind of get because people were eating it. I kind of get that. But the Halloween candy is where I draw the line. I know I have no control over anything, but I can vent because I have the microphone. It's 97 OKK, your hometown country morning show. Your Nashville news is coming up next. And speaking of things that should be locked up, we're talking about Post Malone. Don't you dare miss it.
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4: It's a warm and dry start this morning across eastern Mississippi, western Alabama. Here we go. It's going to be another hot summery day. We'll climb to near 100 this afternoon. Heat alerts in place as feel-like temperatures will top out near 110. Watch out for some isolated showers and storms also later this afternoon and evening. I'm meteorologist Matt Stender.

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One country star is officially off the market after proposing to his girlfriend. Find out who in your Nashville news, two songs away.

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3: Well, sorry, ladies. Post Malone is officially off the market. He proposed to his girlfriend, Christy Lee. They have been together since March of 2025 when they were first spotted together. And now, as of August 2026, they have made it official. Meanwhile, on the opposite side of the relationship spectrum, Carly Pierce is calling out an ex-boyfriend who was reportedly mean to her dogs, Johnny and June. So she dealt with it like any woman in Nashville by writing a song about him. She has a new album titled Honest Woman coming out next Friday, and one of the songs on the album is called He Don't Like My Dogs. And I gotta say, I'm feeling the exact same way. If my girlfriend didn't like Frankie, she'd be gone so fast. And finally, Justin Moore had a recent health scare. He was on the Tracy Lawrence podcast when he talked about his neck. Fans had actually been showing some concern about him because he had a little extra fat around his neck. But it wasn't that he was gaining

0: Wait, the doctors believed it might actually be cancer. But thankfully, they were able to rule that out, and it turns out to just be an unusual amount of fat that is pocketing itself in his neck. On the podcast, Moore admits to feeling sorry for himself, but his wife set him straight with some tough love, saying, "If you just have a fat neck, but you're here for the next 50 years, then shut up and stop complaining." Now that is a good woman. My name is Quinn, and that is the latest from Music City. This has been your Nashville News on 97 OKK. Coming up next, just around the bend, we have the story of an 8-year-old boy who did something truly amazing in today's Reason to Smile.
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1: I'm Cash Matlock with Queen City Newsfeed. Here's what's happening. A Meridian man is behind bars on sexual battery and child exploitation charges. According to the Lauderdale County Sheriff's Department's inmate roster, 50-year-old Scott Farmer was booked Wednesday afternoon. He faces one count of sexual battery and two counts of exploitation of children. Farmer's bond is listed at $450,000. Additional details surrounding the allegations have not been released, although Meridian police are expected to hold a new

0: news conference at 11 today with more information on the investigation. Farmer is presumed innocent unless proven guilty. And two familiar names have entered the race for Lauderdale County Circuit Clerk. State Senator Jeff Tate and former Meridian City Councilwoman Kim Houston are seeking the position ahead of Thursday's qualifying deadline. That's today. The November 3rd special election follows the death of longtime Circuit Clerk Donna Jill Johnson in February. Tate previously served 10 years as a Lauderdale County Election Commissioner, while Houston represented Ward 4 on the Meridian City Council. Other candidates still have time to enter the race. The qualifying deadline is 5 p.m. today. And the Lauderdale County Sheriff's Department is stepping up DUI enforcement through Labor Day weekend as part of the national Drive Sober or Get Pulled Over campaign. Deputies will conduct sobriety and safety checkpoints across the county. Drivers should also remember Mississippi law now requires motorists to physically hand their driver's license to an officer when requested. I'm Cash Matlock. Follow us on Facebook or visit queencitynewsfeed.com.
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4: It's a warm and dry start this morning across eastern Mississippi, western Alabama. Here we go. It's going to be another hot summery day. We'll climb to near 100 this afternoon. Heat alerts in place as feel-like temperatures will top out near 110. Watch out for some isolated showers and storms also later this afternoon and evening. I'm meteorologist Matt Stendridge.
5: Well, thanks, Matt. Currently, it is 77 in DeKalb, Philadelphia, 76 at NAS Meridian, and 77 at Key Field. From your Twin States Weather Authority, this is 97 OKK. 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It's Quinn Alexander on your Hometown Country Morning Show. 9:15 this morning, your second clue for the Grand Ole Opry Artist of the Week. I encourage you to not miss it. The more clues you hear, the better chance you have of going to the Grand Ole Opry again. That's at 9:15 this morning. 7:30, birthdays and anniversaries to celebrate. 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And coming up at 7:15, we have today's reason to smile about an 8-year-old boy in Knoxville.

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2: Hey, it is Quinn Alexander, and it is time for one of the most amazing stories I've ever told. An 8-year-old boy in Knoxville, Tennessee, by the name of Asher Holmes, was doing what every 8-year-old boy does when he's bored, wandering around outside looking for something to do, when he heard splashing coming from his apartment complex pool. Curious, he thought maybe one of his friends was outside swimming. He'd go over and join them and they'd have some fun. But something insane happened. He walked over to the pool and saw two young girls, ages 9 and 12, struggling to stay above the water. He watched, shocked, as the 9-year-old dropped below the top of the water as the 12-year-old continued to struggle. Without taking a beat, he immediately jumped into the water, pulling the 9-year-old to the side of the pool, getting her out. Then he turned around and went back for the 12-year-old.

0: helping her get out of the pool as well, saving both young girls from drowning all on his own. Eventually, an adult hearing the commotion came over and helped him. They were able to get medical help for the young girls, and both have made a full recovery. Meanwhile, Asher was recognized for his heroism during a school assembly, and when asked why he did what he did without a second thought, he said friends should help their friends when they can, showing that all of us can learn something from an 8-year-old boy. My name is Quinn, and that is today's Reason to Smile on 97OKK. We are celebrating birthdays and anniversaries next. 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
0: And now it is time for your Mississippi Lottery report from the Mississippi Lottery. Lotto America had no jackpot winner yesterday, so the estimated jackpot for this Saturday is now $2.7 million. Last night's numbers were 23, 31, 40, 41, and 45. Starball was 1, and the All-Star bonus multiplier was 5. Powerball had no jackpot winner yesterday, so this Saturday it rises to $68 million. Numbers from yesterday were 10, 21, 58, 61, and 64. The Powerball was 17, and the Power Play multiplier was 2. The Double Play numbers were 5, 18, 38, 56, and 67, with a Powerball of 7. Mega Millions has their jackpot drawing tomorrow for $113 million, the estimated cash value of which is $48.3 million. There was no Millionaire for Life winner last night. Those numbers were 10, 12, 26, 44, and 57 with a millionaire ball of four. There was also no Mississippi Match 5 winner.

last night, so the estimated jackpot for tonight is now $100,000. Last night's numbers were 1, 4, 8, 23, and 27. This has been your Mississippi Lottery Report from the Mississippi Lottery. Remember to play responsibly and have fun, y'all.

0: 97 OKK, your hometown country morning show. It is Quinn, and it is time to celebrate. That's right, it is birthdays and anniversaries on 97 OKK. Thank you to everybody who submitted to us, whether you texted in, you called in, you threw a rock through my window last night and shouted at me. However you got it to me, we appreciate it. Happy birthdays are in order to Hazel Green, turning 6 years old today. Happy birthday, Hazel. Happy birthday to Lisa Bankston, turning 70. Cassidy Enns is turning 34. Micah Cohen, turning 37. Chris Bain is 41. Hazel, Lisa, Cassidy, Micah, and Chris, we hope your day is full of great memories and even better food. And a very happy anniversary to Brianna and Christian Thompson. They've been together for 12 years now. That is amazing. 12 years for Brianna and Christian. And that gets you two in the running to win the $50 Brobridge gift card. That drawing will be done tomorrow. And speaking of tomorrow, every Friday we celebrate birthdays and anniversaries for the weekend. So if you know someone with a birthday or an anniversary tomorrow, Saturday, or Sunday, text it into us now at 601-693-3697. Happy birthday and happy anniversary from all of us here at 97 OKK.
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5: Warm and dry start this morning across eastern Mississippi, western Alabama. Here we go. It's going to be another hot summery day. We'll climb to near 100 this afternoon. Heat alerts in place as feel-like temperatures will top out near 110. Watch out for some isolated showers and storms also later this afternoon and evening. I'm meteorologist Matt Stindridge.

97 OKK, your hometown country morning show. That is Morgan Wallen and I Got Better. I don't know if you remember this, but a couple of weeks ago, Wallet Hub, they released a new survey that counted the best places, the best states to raise a family. Mississippi did not do well on that list. In fact, I believe we got 50th out of all the states, which I believe would be it's bad. It's not a great listing. And so I was like, oh, that's just one list. Well, Wallet Hub has released a new survey, and we didn't do great in this one either. This is the states that are the most fun. And they did this based on the criteria of amount of music festivals, the cost of beer and wine, access to national parks, marinas per capita, and number of attractions. No surprise to anyone in the world, California was number one. Florida was number two. This one surprised me. Illinois was actually number three. So those are the most fun states to live in. California, Florida, and Illinois. The least fun states... West Virginia was ranked number 50, Mississippi was number 49, and Vermont was number 48. We did not do great in that one, which is now I'm like, all right, well, we need to figure this out because I think we need to make more music festivals. I think that's something that everybody should have. Beer and wine prices. I don't think the beer and wine prices here are that bad. This is a bogus list. Who do I have to talk

0: But Wallet Hub says that Mississippi isn't fun. We're oodles of fun. Okay, maybe saying oodles isn't great to defend it, but yeah, I'm trying here.
1: Thanks for waking up with us. It's your hometown country morning show on 97 OKK. 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
0: 97 OKK, your hometown country morning show. It is Quinn on with Brent from Woodstock Furniture. Good morning, Brent.
2: Good morning, everybody. We hope you're having a safe drive in and hope that you're gearing up for an upcoming weekend. We have a lot of things that are going on right now at Woodstock, and we want to share them with you. A lot of different markdowns, a lot of different clearance groups. We also have some floor clearances that we're doing right now. So pay attention to our Facebook pages. Also, pay attention to our Facebook Lives. We're going to walk around the showroom and show you live videos of different things that are going on in our showrooms. Also, we have a lot of different financing options right now that will get you taken care of. We have up to 100 days, 0% interest with no credit check. 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
1: I'm Cash Matlock with Queen City Newsfeed. Here's what's happening. A Meridian man is behind bars on sexual battery and child exploitation charges. According to the Lauderdale County Sheriff's Department's inmate roster, 50-year-old Scott Farmer was booked Wednesday afternoon. He faces one count of sexual battery and two counts of exploitation of children. Farmer's bond is listed at $450,000. Additional details surrounding the allegations have not been released, although Meridian police are expected to hold a news conference at 11 today with more information on the investigation. Farmer is presumed innocent unless proven guilty. And two familiar names have entered the race for Lauderdale County Circuit Clerk. State Senator Jeff Tate and former Meridian City Councilwoman Kim Houston are seeking the position ahead of Thursday's qualifying deadline. That's today. The November 3rd special election follows the death of longtime Circuit Clerk Donna Jill Johnson in February. Tate previously served 10 years as a Lauderdale County Election Commissioner, while Houston represented Ward 4 on the Meridian City Council. Other candidates still have time to enter the race. The qualifying deadline is 5 p.m. today. And the Lauderdale County Sheriff's Department is stepping up DUI enforcement through Labor Day weekend as part of the national Drive Sober or Get Pulled Over campaign. Deputies will conduct sobriety and safety checkpoints across the county. Drivers should also remember Mississippi law now requires motorists to physically hand their driver's license to an officer when requested. I'm Cash Matlock. Follow us on Facebook or visit queencitynewsfeed.com.
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4: It's a warm and dry start this morning across eastern Mississippi, western Alabama. Here we go. It's going to be another hot summery day. We'll climb to near 100 this afternoon. Heat alerts in place as feel-like temperatures will top out near 110. Watch out for some isolated showers and storms also later this afternoon and evening. I'm meteorologist Matt Stindridge.
5: 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Currently, we're hitting 78 in DeKalb, Philadelphia, 78 at NAS Meridian, and 79 at Key Field. From your Twin States Weather Authority, this is 97 OKK. And a good morning to you. It's Quinn Alexander, and we are 1 hour away from your second clue for the Grand Ole Opry Artist of the Week. You're going to want to hear it, because the more clues you get, the better chance you have of going to the Grand Ole Opry. That's happening around 9:15 this morning. Your Nashville news is coming up at 8:45, and we are celebrating an engagement. Tell you all about it then. It is your hometown country morning show.

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There is a school supply drive coming up in the coming weeks. We have a very special in-studio guest to tell us all about it. Two songs away. Here's Low Cash.

0: 97OKK, your hometown country morning show. It is Quinn here, and I have very special in-studio guests. Now, whenever I have an in-studio guest, I let them introduce themselves, so however you want the world to know you.
1: 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And it's like a Jesus concert. Mm-hmm. But we're giving away everything free.
0: Okay, that's my favorite price. I love it. Now, when is this taking place?
1: It will be August the 29th at the Uptown Mall, mm-hmm, at 1 o'clock, and we have several different vendors.
0: It's a back-to-school drive, so I'm expecting back, like, school supplies, right?
1: Right. What we have on the agenda is gospel rappers. We have motivational speakers. Mm-hmm. We have snack bags. Mm. We have Mr. Jamie with Jersey Mike's. Mm. He's going to give our children sandwiches and things like that for free. Mm-hmm. We have a host of fellowshipping. We're going to have a memorial service for my son, Julius, mm-hmm, Tadarius Jones.
0: So is there a Facebook page or something we can go to learn more about this?
1: Yes, sir. We do have our Facebook page. My name is Tabitha Jones, of course. It's on my Facebook page. And also, you can go to Life and Love Community Support Group page. We have it on that. And also, we will be giving tennis shoes away for our door prizes.
0: I love that.
1: And they're giving away tennis shoes because they found my son, Julius Tadarius Jones, with his shoes on his feet, his remains last year. When they found my son, remains, he still had his shoes on his feet. Mm. So our foundation, Julius Tadarius Jones Foundation, his legacy will be giving away free tennis shoes.
0: And I'll tell you right now, they just released a list of the most important things that kids need for the school year.
1: Yes.
0: And tennis shoes was number 3 on the list.
1: Wow.
0: Comfortable,
1: amen.
0: Comfortable shoes are,
1: amen,
0: so vitally important to a,
1: yeah,
0: child.
1: Amen.
0: So it's,
1: amen,
0: incredible that you guys are doing this, and my condolences.
1: Amen. Yes. Thank you. Thank you. If you would like to give a pair of free tennis shoes, you can give through the Cash App. That's $Tabitha Ann 23. And notate that, please. Mm. Notate when you send your money to donate for a pair of tennis shoes or 50 pair, mm-hmm, or however many pair. We know we have some great people out there that love to give.
0: Absolutely.
1: And so whomever may send your money, please notate for tennis shoes.
0: Amen. Amen. Thank you both so much for coming in today.
1: Thank you.
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0: That's right, y'all.
1: And your name is Mr. Quinn. Whoop,
0: yes,
1: whoop for Mr. Quinn. Yay.
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2: Hey, it is Quinn Alexander, and it is time for one of the most amazing stories I've ever told. An 8-year-old boy in Knoxville, Tennessee, by the name of Asher Holmes, was doing what every 8-year-old boy does when he's bored, wandering around outside looking for something to do, when he heard splashing coming from his apartment complex pool. Curious, he thought maybe one of his friends was outside swimming. He'd go over and join them and they'd have some fun. But something insane happened. He walked over to the pool and saw two young girls, ages 9 and 12, struggling to stay above the water. He watched, shocked, as the 9-year-old dropped below the top of the water as the 12-year-old continued to struggle. Without taking a beat, he immediately jumped into the water, pulling the 9-year-old to the side of the pool, getting her out. Then he turned around and went back for the 12-year-old, helping her get out of the pool as well, saving both young girls from drowning all on his own. Eventually, an adult hearing the commotion came over and helped him. They were able to get medical help for the young girls, and both have made a full recovery. Meanwhile, Asher was recognized for his heroism during a school assembly, and when asked why he did what he did without a second thought, he said friends should help their friends when they can, showing that all of us can learn something from an 8-year-old boy. My name is Quinn, and that is today's Reason to Smile on 97OKK.
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8: It's a warm and dry start this morning across eastern Mississippi, western Alabama. Here we go. It's going to be another hot summery day. We'll climb to near 100 this afternoon. Heat alerts in place as feel-like temperatures.

97 OKK, your hometown country morning show, two songs away from today's Nashville news, where I must report that one country star is officially off the market after proposing to his girlfriend. All the details coming up. Right now, it's Kenny Chesney and Beer in Mexico on 97 OKK.

0: 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We've got the hottest headlines, the latest buzz, and all the stories making waves in the world of country music.
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3: Well, sorry, ladies. Post Malone is officially off the market. He proposed to his girlfriend, Christy Lee. They have been together since March of 2025 when they were first spotted together. And now, as of August 2026, they have made it official. Meanwhile, on the opposite side of the relationship spectrum, Carly Pierce is calling out an ex-boyfriend who was reportedly mean to her dogs, Johnny and June. So she dealt with it like any woman in Nashville by writing a song about him. She has a new album titled Honest Woman coming out next Friday, and one of the songs on the album is called He Don't Like My Dogs. And I gotta say, I'm feeling the exact same way. If my girlfriend didn't like Frankie, she'd be gone so fast. And finally, Justin Moore had a recent health scare. He was on the Tracy Lawrence podcast when he talked about his neck. Fans had actually been showing some concern about him because he had a little extra fat around his neck. But it wasn't that he was gaining weight. The doctors believed it might actually be cancer, but thankfully they were able to rule that out, and it turns out to just be an unusual amount of fat that is pocketing itself in his neck. On the podcast, Moore admits to feeling sorry for himself, but his wife set him straight with some tough love, saying, "If you just have a fat neck, but you're here for the next 50 years, then shut up and stop complaining." Now that is a good woman. My name is Quinn Alexander, and that is the latest from Music City. This has been your Nashville News. Coming up next, we got 30 minutes of continuous country, followed by your second clue for the Grand Ole Opry Artist of the Week.
0: East Mississippi and West Alabama, thanks for heading to work with 97OKK. 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
1: I'm Nicole Murray with Your Money Now. Walmart posted quarterly sales that beat Wall Street estimates and raised its outlook for the year as it saw another strong quarter of e-commerce growth and benefited it from tariff refunds. The retailer said revenue rose 5.9% in its fiscal second quarter as e-commerce sales jumped 23% globally. The FTC said it is considering requiring businesses to disclose whether they use personalized pricing data, a practice that has drawn mounting scrutiny by state and federal officials. Surveillance pricing is a strategy where companies use a consumer's personal data, like their browsing history and shopping habits, to set individualized, algorithmic prices for products. ABC is accusing President Trump's administration of employing pressure tactics that have forced the television network to make programming compromises for fear of retaliation. The network and its company Disney has sued the FCC to block the agency's early review of broadcast licenses for 8 Disney-owned local TV stations. Futures are lower this morning. That's Your Money Now.
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It's 30 minutes of continuous country to kick off your workday with the latest from Blake Shelton. This is Let Him In Anyway on 97 OKK.

0: 97 OKK, your hometown country morning show. It is Quinn, and this is it, your second clue for the Grand Ole Opry Artist of the Week. I gave you your first clue yesterday. I hope you heard it. It's time for your second one. Here is how it's going to work. I'll give you this clue, then you will do nothing but remember the clue, because tomorrow I will give you your final one, and tomorrow you will guess as to who you think the Artist of the Week is. Here is your second clue. This Opry member recently launched a new wellness brand called High Note. That is your second clue for the Grand Ole Opry Artist of the Week. You will get one more tomorrow around 9:15, so don't guess yet. We'll see you tomorrow. It's your hometown country morning show.
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9: There's a lot of sun, and we're quickly heating up out there across eastern Mississippi, western Alabama. We expect to top out near 100 this afternoon. Feel like temperatures up to 110. More heat alerts will be in place. Also later this afternoon and evening, watch out for some isolated thunderstorms. I'm meteorologist Matt Stindridge.

97 OKK, your hometown country morning show. If you missed the second clue for the Grand Ole Opry Artist of the Week, I cannot give it again, but I will give you your final one tomorrow morning around 9:15. Here's Lauren, Elena, and Chase.

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0: 97 OKK, your hometown country station. It is Quinn. Thanks for hanging out with me this morning. Tomorrow is Friday, which means the weekend is almost upon us. Let's get to it quickly, y'all. I will see you tomorrow. John Garrett is in next.
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0: 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All day at work, I am John Garrett, and breaking news on Queen City News Feed. We got a creeper alert. A Meridian man has been jailed on battery and child exploitation charges. This is not the charge you want on Queen City News Feed. 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Hide your wife, hide your kids. News you need on Queen City News Feed and all of the country you need on the job, like Jason Aldean and Jordan Davis, and then I got that Ella Langley, Morgan Wallen smash, I Can't Love You Anymore.
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1: There's a lot of sun, and we're quickly heating up out there across eastern Mississippi, western Alabama. We expect to top out near 100 this afternoon. Feel like temperatures up to 110. More heat alerts will be in place. Also later this afternoon and evening, watch out for some isolated thunderstorms. I'm meteorologist Matt Stindridge. 97.

day, Potts Farm was a place to go. Load the truck up, hit the dirt road. Jump the barbed wire, spread the word. Light the bonfire and call the girls. King in the can and the Marlboro man. Jack and Jim were a few good men. Where you learn how to kiss and cuss and fight too. Better watch out for the boys in blue. And all this small town, he said, she said. 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Man, that talk is getting old. You better mind your business, man. Watch your mouth. Before I have to knock that loud mouth out. I'm tired of talking, man. Y'all ain't listening. Them old

97 OKK. If you ever go to a Morgan Wallen concert, take your umbrella. A man was arrested after Morgan's Baltimore show for using the restroom from a balcony onto the fans below. I would ask for my money back.

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0: 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West Lauderdale takes on Southeast Lauderdale tomorrow night on Q101, and Meridian High School is at Louisville, 7 o'clock. 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
4: There's a lot of sun, and we're quickly heating up out there across eastern Mississippi, western Alabama. We expect to top out near 100 this afternoon. Feel like temperatures up to 110. More heat alerts will be in place. Also later this afternoon and evening, watch out for some isolated thunderstorms. I'm meteorologist Matt Stindridge. 97.5

We're playing the music that was born here in Meridian and grew up in Nashville. I was born country. We're your country, 97 OKK.

0: Country 97 OKK. About to do lunch, and I got to eat light today. I've kind of hit a wall where I've been going to the gym hot and heavy for the last couple of months, and now I'm like, I don't want to do it no more. You know, when you reach that point where you're like, I've lost a few pounds, I'm fine. That's the devil on your shoulder telling you to don't eat that donut. Better get you out there and hit those weights. I'm going to do my best today. Try to watch your diet. We'll give you your lunchtime soundtrack with Luke Combs and Jelly Roll's new song on 97 OKK. And Todd will get you home just in time for supper time tonight. 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

Your country 97 OKK. Even though it's been hotter than a pot of chili the last couple of weeks, at least we can count ourselves lucky that we haven't had to deal with any hurricanes this summer. Until now.

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Last week, Taylor Swift became the youngest artist to ever be inducted into the Nashville Songwriters Hall of Fame.

0: Your Country 97 OKK at lunch with Dylan Scott. And I am John Garrett. Big football tomorrow night. 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West Lauderdale and Southeast Lauderdale, a big rivalry. Tomorrow night, catch it on Q101. And then after the game, they're going to play Bruno Mars and Sabrina Carpenter music. And Meridian High School's at Lewisville. All games at 7 o'clock. 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And stand by. 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
2: Hey, it's Quinn Alexander, and it is time to shine a spotlight on the latest from Music City. Well, sorry, ladies, Post Malone is officially off the market. He proposed to his girlfriend, Christy Lee. They have been together since March of 2025 when they were first spotted together. And now, as of August 2026, they have made it official. Meanwhile, on the opposite side of the relationship spectrum, Carly Pierce is calling out an ex-boyfriend who was reportedly mean to her dogs, Johnny and June. She has a new album titled Honest Woman coming out next Friday, and one of the songs on the album is called He Don't Like My Dogs. And I gotta say, I'm feeling the exact same way. If my girlfriend didn't like Frankie, she'd be gone so

0: fast. And finally, Justin Moore had a recent health scare. He was on the Tracy Lawrence podcast when he talked about his neck. Fans had actually been showing some concern about him because he had a little extra fat around his neck. But it wasn't that he was gaining weight. The doctors believed it might actually be cancer. But thankfully, they were able to rule that out, and it turns out to just be an unusual amount of fat that is pocketing itself in his neck. On the podcast, Moore admits to feeling sorry for himself, but his wife set him straight with some tough love, saying, "If you just have a fat neck, but you're here for the next 50 years, then shut up and stop complaining." Now that is a good woman. My name is Quinn Alexander, and that is the latest from Music City. This has been your Nashville Minute.
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10: There's a lot of sun, and we're quickly heating up out there across eastern Mississippi, western Alabama. We expect to top out near 100 this afternoon. Feel like temperatures up to 110. More heat alerts will be in place. Also, later this afternoon and evening, watch out for some isolated thunderstorms. I'm meteorologist Matt Stindridge. 97.

97 OKK. These days, Blake Shelton says he's less worried about his career and more focused on becoming a better stepfather to Gwen Stefani's youngins.

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0: 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Classic Keith Urban, a new John Morgan song, and so much more. And of course, on 97 OKK, we'd like to give you a chance to show a little love to your favorite veteran, as we are always appreciating our veterans, not just on Memorial Day, not just on Veterans Day, but year round. 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

0: It's your country, 97 OKK on the job. I'm John Garrett, and on Queen City Newsfeed, hide your wife, hide your kids, the most clicked story of the day on Queen City Newsfeed. A Meridian man has been jailed on battery and child exploitation charges. His bond has been listed at $450,000. Find out what Scott Farmer of Meridian is facing on Queen City Newsfeed. 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
7: And now it is time for your Mississippi Lottery report from the Mississippi Lottery. Lotto America had no jackpot winner yesterday, so the estimated jackpot for this Saturday is now $2.7 million. Last night's numbers were 23, 31, 40, 41, and 45. Starball was 1, and the All-Star Bonus Multiplier was 5. Powerball had no jackpot winner yesterday, so this Saturday it rises to $68 million. Numbers from yesterday were 10, 21, 58, 61, and 64. The Powerball was 17, and the Power Play Multiplier was 2. The Double Play numbers were 5, 18, 38, 56, and 67, with a Powerball of 7. Mega Millions has their jackpot drawing tomorrow for $113 million, the estimated cash value of which is $48.3 million. There was no Millionaire for Life winner last night. Those numbers were 10,

0: 12, 26, 44, and 57 with a millionaire ball of four. There was also no Mississippi Match 5 winner last night, so the estimated jackpot for tonight is now $100,000. Last night's numbers were 1, 4, 8, 23, and 27. This has been your Mississippi Lottery Report from the Mississippi Lottery. Remember to play responsibly and have fun, y'all.
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5: This afternoon, it's hot, it's steamy, we have heat alerts in place as the feel-like temperature climbs up to about 110. It feels like it's about 100 degrees, though, out there for the actual air temperature. Also, watch out for pop-up showers and storms later this afternoon and evening, and maybe a leftover one or two before midnight. I'm meteorologist Matt Stindridge.

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She's trying to reignite her singing career.

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I am Mick John Garrett with Mick FGL and a new Mick Morgan.

0: Fallen song coming up. And as summer says goodbye, we still have about a month left of summer, but pretty much it's done now that we're back in high school football season and school's back. But the winning hasn't stopped this summer. 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

Your Country 97 OKK with George Burge and Cowboy Songs. I am John Garrett. Don't forget this afternoon, Todd B's on at 3 with the Afternoon Extravaganza. 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And B-Dub tonight. But B-Dub is taking Friday nights off this season as we're into a new season of Lamar Raiders football. Tomorrow night, they are at Winston Academy. You can be at the game and listen on 97 OKK as Rob has the call and watch it on your phone.

0: 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Info on that's on Queen City News Feed. 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Catch that on Q101. And Meridian High School's at Louisville, 7 o'clock. 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And more info on the Queen City News Feed YouTube channel. And local news is on Queen City News Feed. More of your country's coming up on OKK. I got one Jason, one Jelly, and two Lukes coming up.
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12: This afternoon, it's hot, it's steamy. We have heat alerts in place as the feel-like temperature climbs up to about 110. It feels like it's about 100 degrees, though, out there for the actual air temperature. Also, watch out for pop-up showers and storms later this afternoon and evening, and maybe a leftover one or two before midnight. I'm meteorologist Matt Standridge.

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0: Country 97 OKK with Alexandra Kay. That's Straight from the Heart, and I am John Garrett, heading straight out the door and headed straight into the afternoon with Todd Barry and another 30 minutes of continuous country featuring New Riley Green, Think As You Drunk, and Ingrid Andress, Wishful Drinking. We're trying to remind you to stay hydrated on these hot summer days, but remember to stay hydrated the right way. Not too much sweet tea, not too much caffeine. Good old-fashioned water is what they suggest in this kind of heat. I wish they would suggest milkshakes. That would make my life a lot better. I'll catch y'all tomorrow, and we'll get Friday going, and a new season of Lamar Raiders football is underway tomorrow night. The Raiders are at Winston Academy. Catch the pregame at 6:30. Kickoff at 7, and you can watch it on the Queen City News Feed YouTube channel. 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

Your country 97.0 KK. Y'all hang out with Todd Barry. He'll get you through the afternoon. B-Dub's on tonight, and I'll catch you tomorrow after your country morning show and leave you with a new love song from Riley Green called Think As You Drunk.

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0: 97 OKK, it's your hometown country. Lainey Wilson, she's ready to go home, just like me and you are. I'm Todd Berry here. All right, we're going to be watching this afternoon. The weather will continue to, today into about 9 o'clock tonight. Could be round three of those pop-up thunderstorms that we've had the last couple of nights. All right, conditions are favorable for the afternoon. We'll continue to watch and break in immediately. Watches, warnings, and even just when we see something right here, 97 OKK. Coming up next, Matt Standridge will draw a clearer weather picture for you, along with Ella Langley, Kenny Chesney, and Sam Hunt. As the workday rolls, 97 OKK.
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7: This afternoon, it's hot, it's steamy. We have heat alerts in place as the feel-like temperature climbs up to about 110. It feels like it's about 100 degrees, though, out there for the actual air temperature. Also, watch out for pop-up showers and storms later this afternoon and evening, and maybe a leftover one or two before midnight. I'm meteorologist Matt Standridge.

those albums where like every song on it becomes a classic, becomes a hit, you know, like back in the day, Michael Jackson's Thriller did it. I had a feeling this Ella Langley album, not her first album, but this is going to be her Rumors, if you know what I'm saying. 97 OKK.

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0: 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And that's your hometown country. 97 OKK.

Memphis, Mississippi, West Alabama. Your hometown country is 97 OKK. And Luke Combs. Todd Berry here. Good afternoon. And, you know, tell you what, this summertime weather going to give way to fall before you know it. And guess what? The first sign of fall, no, not the brown leaves. Nope. Football season. That's what I'm saying. I ain't college here, starting in a couple of weeks. Got something fun for you. We're going to talk about Monday with college football. But hey, how about a little high school ball?

0: All right, get ready. Lamar Raiders head to Louisville, Winston Academy tomorrow night. 97 OKK's live coverage begins at 6:30. Rob got the call for you. Then 7 o'clock kickoff right here. The Lamar Raiders all season long on 97 OKK. And you can listen on the app. You can listen on the radio. And cool and all new this year, if you got the Queen City News Feed, got that bookmarked on your Facebook, or maybe if you go to our YouTube page for Queen City News Feed, you'll be able to watch the game. Pretty cool, right? All right. 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All right, coming up, let's do Jelly Roll. Riley Green's got a great new song. Going to play both for you coming up as we continue the ride home on 97OKK.
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All right, just at 4 o'clock in your hometown country is 97 OKK. Final hour of the workday. Let's get this thing on here. 30 minutes of continuous country underway.

The National Weather Service in Jackson has issued a severe thunderstorm warning for Noxubee County in east central Mississippi, northeastern Kemper County in east central Mississippi, southeastern Oktibbeha County in northeastern Mississippi, eastern Winston County in east central Mississippi, southern Lowndes County in northeastern Mississippi, until 5:15 p.m. Central Daylight Time.

miles per hour. Hazard, 60 miles per hour wind gusts. Source, radar indicated. Impact, expect damage to roofs, siding, and trees. 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

0: From the Weather Center, we interrupt normal programming for a severe weather alert.
1: All right, let's get the latest here from the National Weather Service. A severe thunderstorm warning right now in effect for eastern Winston County, also portions of Kemper County, along with Noxubee and Oktibbeha County. Just a couple of minutes ago, a severe thunderstorm was 7 miles south of... Actually, now it's 13 miles northwest of Macon, moving southeast at 15 miles an hour. Anyway, this is one of those afternoon thunderstorms. It's not large in size, however, still pretty powerful. Could have 60 mile an hour wind gusts. And if you live anywhere, I mean, pretty big area here from Brooksville, Starkville, all the way to Paulette and Deerbrook and Bigby Valley and all the areas in between, and the city of Louisville, too. Expected to see some of this storm. Stay tuned. We'll continue to keep you up to date. 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

0: Mitchell Tenpenny, he and his wife, Megan Patrick, they're going to make some history this fall with a new baby girl. Your hometown country, 97OKK. Todd Berry here. Okay, we're going to wrap up the workday the way we started the workday. Most music. Extra, extra long set coming up for you. Get you almost to 5 o'clock when we kick off that Coors Light Drive at 5. Brad Paisley and Morgan Wallen and Dustin Lynch, he's got 10 number one songs. And I'm about to play one of them. But he's going to put all 10 of these songs on an album called Setlist Staples. It's like a greatest hits album. But he says that without those 10 songs, well, he didn't have a show. That's most of his show. He's got some cool new songs, too, on there. Coming up, 97OKK. We'll get to it. Plus, your forecast, those afternoon storms, those evening storms till 9 o'clock tonight. We'll be following.
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5: This afternoon, it's hot, it's steamy, we have heat alerts in place as the feel-like temperature climbs up to about 110. It feels like it's about 100 degrees, though, out there for the actual air temperature. Also, watch out for pop-up showers and storms later this afternoon and evening, and maybe a leftover one or two before midnight. I'm meteorologist Matt Stidham.

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1: From the National Weather Service, we've got a brand new severe thunderstorm watch that has just been issued for a lot of counties in Mississippi, but in the 97 OGK listening area, the four counties that are included are Neshoba, Kemper, Scott, and Leake counties. So again, for the next couple of 3 hours here, we've got a severe thunderstorm watch that is going to be in effect, which means conditions are favorable, as we've known the last couple of nights, for these thunderstorms kind of pop up out of nowhere. Speaking of that, we've got a new severe thunderstorm warning right now until 5:45 this afternoon. Down in the Bay Springs area, Jasper County, we got a thunderstorm located near Montrose, about 12 miles northeast of Bay Springs, and that's moving east at around 10 miles an hour. So Bay Springs, Lewin, Montrose, Paulding, Rose Hill, all orange, you're all in the path of the storm, and all the surrounding towns as well. So again, severe thunderstorm warning, that is going to be in effect until 5:45 this afternoon. Stay tuned. I think we're going to be popping in here and there between now and sunset tonight with more of these right here. 97 OKK, your weather updates powered by EMEPA, Morgantel Carpet, One Floor and Home, and Burns Convenience Stores.
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0: Justin Moore is on your country, your hometown country, 97 OKK. Justin Moore has a medical thing. We're going to tell you about that. Plus, what country star's boyfriend was mean to the doggies? Not a boyfriend anymore. And who just got engaged? Quinn's got all those details on the Coors Light Drive at 5 with your Nashville Minute.
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2: Hey, it's Quinn Alexander, and it is time to shine a spotlight on the latest from Music City. Well, sorry, ladies, Post Malone is officially off the market. He proposed to his girlfriend, Christy Lee. They have been together since March of 2025 when they were first spotted together. And now, as of August 2026, they have made it official. Meanwhile, on the opposite side of the relationship spectrum, Carly Pierce is calling out an ex-boyfriend who was reportedly mean to her dogs, Johnny and June. She has a new album titled Honest Woman coming out next Friday, and one of the songs on the album is called He Don't Like My Dogs. And I gotta say, I'm feeling the exact same way. If my girlfriend didn't like Frankie, she'd be gone so fast. And finally, Justin Moore had a recent health scare. He was on the Tracy Lawrence podcast when he talked about his neck. Fans had actually been showing some concern about him because he had a little extra fat around his neck. But it wasn't that he was gaining weight. The doctors believed it might actually be cancer. But thankfully, they were able to rule that out, and it turns out to just be an unusual amount of fat that is pocketing itself in his neck. On the podcast, Moore admits to feeling sorry for himself, but his wife set him straight with some tough love, saying, "If you just have a fat neck, but you're here for the next 50 years, then shut up and stop complaining." Now that is a good woman. My name is Quinn Alexander, and that is the latest from Music City. This has been your Nashville Minute.
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8: It is a hot and steamy evening out there across the eastern Mississippi, western Alabama area. Watch out for a few pop-up showers and thunderstorms. They'll be hit or miss. Not everyone will get wet, but there will be some downpours to watch for a few more hours. We'll have a leftover shower tonight, clear back out, and then more pop-ups tomorrow. I'm meteorologist Matt Stindridge.

right, she has posted another week at number one and won't let go. It's Ella Langley, Morgan Wallen, and your hometown country 97 OKK, the Coors Light Drive at 5.

Mello's new album's got 10 old favorite songs and a couple of new ones. And this is one of the new ones from Dustin Lynch. 97 OKK on the course. I drive at 5:00.

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0: 97OKK, and the course I drive at 5 with Dan and Shay. Todd Berry here. All right, the country news you want to know. Of course, we've got it here on 97OKK, but you want to get like some instant news gratification on your phone anytime you just want to scroll, find out about your favorite stars. Like, for instance, Kenny Chesney went all the way to Hawaii for a goldfish. We got that story. Read about Posty being engaged, Post Malone, and then Farm Aid is back with Willie Nelson and friends, and you can find out about that and more under the news section at 97OKK.com. 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Coming up, Kojo, Cody Johnson, Galoot Combs, and Florida Georgia Line with Luke Bryan next.
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blasting, windows down, and 97 OKK cranked to 11. It's gonna be a long summer on some beach. 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
2: This afternoon, it's hot, it's steamy. We have heat alerts in place as the feel-like temperature climbs up to about 110. It feels like it's about 100 degrees, though, out there for the actual air temperature. Also, watch out for pop-up showers and storms later this afternoon and evening, and maybe a leftover one or two before midnight. I'm meteorologist Matt

The National Weather Service in Jackson has issued a severe thunderstorm warning for southern Jasper County in east central Mississippi, southwestern Clark County in east central Mississippi, northeastern Jones County in southeastern Mississippi until 7:30 p.m. Central Daylight Time. At 6:31 p.m. Central Daylight Time, a severe thunderstorm was located near Vernon, or 12 miles east of Bass Springs, and is nearly stationary. Hazard, 60 miles per hour wind gusts and quarter-size hail. Source, radar indicated. Impact, hail damage to vehicles is expected. Expect wind damage to roofs, siding, and trees. Locations impacted include Laurel, Sandersville, Heidelberg, Shubuda, Soso, DeSoto, Pachuta, Paulding, Moss, Stringer,

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0: 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Next time, when that burning feeling comes on strong, don't wait. Quick! 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
1: 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Wyman's since 1870.
2: It's time to crank up the hits. Another long set of the biggest hits and biggest stars starts right now on your hometown country, 97 OKK.

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1: All right, let's check the latest from the National Weather Service. Just south of Meridian, we've got a severe thunderstorm warning encompassing a couple of counties right now in the 97 OKK listening area, including Jasper County, southwestern Clark County, here into Jones County in the Laurel area. That's going to be till 7:30 tonight. A severe thunderstorm was located about 12 miles east of Bay Springs a few minutes ago, and it's nearly stationary. We saw these last night. They're slow movers and heavy rainmakers, and they can get quite gusty with the winds, up to 60 miles an hour, and we got quarter-size hail possible with these storms, too. So the cities affected by the storm, including Laurel, also, the 97 OKK listing area, Shubuta and Paulding, Stringer, also Orange and Barnett and surrounding areas. So once again, till 7:30 tonight, got a severe thunderstorm warning that's in effect for portions of Clark County, the southwestern portions, but Jasper County, Bay Springs area, into the Laurel area in Jones County. Stay tuned. We'll continue to keep you up to date throughout the evening with updates powered by EMEPA, Burns & Burns Convenience Stores, and Morgantown Carpet, One Floor and Home.
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